we can fuck around. Hit the music, baby, cut it down. Hit it while you do me indubitably. I feel like I'm a now. I feel like a bust down. When I shine bright, blind is up now. In the cut, big black tuck, sacked up. You can pick it up now.

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that journey will change your perspective on pain forever. 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You can't go where you've never gone when they tag along. You gotta leave, but like a sleeve, they add an arms. Reach back to the chest and I move.

0: 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I'll be there no time.
1: Elegantly Wasted. I want a 47 to drop. You are vibing and thriving with your girl Indigo Jones. But if you love all the music that's on this station, because you know we love to put you on, but you know you can put us on, right? Because if you have a friend or even yourself, if you're like, yeah, friend, I got that heat, put me on. I want to hear it, okay? But in order to do that, you can't DM it to me. You can't text me. 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

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In about 10 minutes, I'm hopping on the decks to close out the night on the show, so don't go anywhere. 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

let's get the party started. See you at the bar, you was hardly talking. That's when I knew that your heart was scarring. Friends to lovers need a part to star in, like, wait, babe.

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I was covered in sin, covered in filth, and still he called me. 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